Thank you, parents. Thank you so much for coming. Thank you very much. The bad scenes. Good night.

0: 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We just go skate all day.
1: I was gifted the skits and Gilbert's.
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1: 2014, Miami 43rd Street. Every day was November.

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They couldn't give a toss. 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

0: this. 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

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I'm off a little bit, this shit on the ground. 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All my kids and niggas is clowns. After we get a few years, we out. News our zips, I touch with the council, man. We getting this shit figured out. You spark mids, I hated the sound of it. We beating it out the loud. I was younger then, just wanted to have been pals. Much my chagrin.

0: Dracula Drug by Frankie and the Witchfingers. Ladies and gentlemen, quick break in our program. With us here today is Sir Buzzington III. Hello, do you hear us?
1: Yeah, I can hear you.
0: So, you've coming back with new singles. Tell us more about it.
1: I don't know what I can tell, but I can tell about some things, you know, like I've been to Brazil recently, and I got dawned. It dawned on me, you know, and I felt something. I felt something different, and I knew that I had to create something new, something really different, something what will bang. And now I'm coming to you with a new banger, and I hope you like it. And by the way, now I more feel like Sir Buzzington IV. The third is the last one.
0: Why so? What
1: happened? I'm new. I feel fresh. I feel like I'm a new person, to be honest.
2: What changed you?
1: I don't know. I felt something, you know.
0: Was it
1: I met
0: the sun?
1: I met two guys, and they taught me something, and yeah.
2: What was it?
0: Something,
1: exactly, yeah.
0: Yeah. Okay, so could you say a few last words to our listeners here in Poland?
1: Yeah, of course. Wait until the premiere of the song Pencil. It will be out in 3 days. I hope you will like it and have a great night in Radio Afera.
0: Thank you very much. And I hope hear or see you soon.
1: It was nice to hear you again, and hopefully see you.